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1: Clear skies tonight, an overnight low to 13. For tomorrow, sunshine and hot, 28 the high, 33 with the humidity. Cloudy, a good chance of showers tomorrow night, dipping to 18. Wednesday, cloudy, 40% chance of showers, and 25. I'm Bob Perot.

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1: Clear skies tonight, an overnight low to 13. For tomorrow, sunshine and hot, 28 the high, 33 with the humidity. Cloudy, a good chance of showers tomorrow night, dipping to 18. Wednesday, cloudy, 40% chance of showers, and 25. I'm Bob Perot.

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1: Clear skies tonight, an overnight low to 13. For tomorrow, sunshine and hot, 28 the high, 33 with the humidity. Cloudy, a good chance of showers tomorrow night, dipping to 18. Wednesday, cloudy, 40% chance of showers, and 25. I'm Bob Perot.

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1: Clear skies tonight, an overnight low to 13. For tomorrow, sunshine and hot, 28 the high, 33 with the humidity. Cloudy, a good chance of showers tomorrow night, dipping to 18. Wednesday, cloudy, 40% chance of showers, and 25. I'm Bob Perot.

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0: 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Don't get Dad another World's Best Father mug. 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Relief from crying at the gas pump.
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0: had their necklaces stolen by a group of people going around in a white vehicle asking for directions last Thursday. The scam sees the people give them jewelry as a way of showing thanks and offers to put it on for them. At the same time, the victim's jewelry is removed. If you have been approached by these individuals, you are asked to contact Kingston Police. Recommendations showcases Kingston's diverse restaurant community, offering behind-the-scenes access to kitchens, chefs, and staff at some of the city's most popular dining spots. The 6-episode series is hosted by Chris Sini and Corey Palmer and highlights the stories behind Kingston's growing culinary reputation. Palmer says the quality and creativity across Kingston's food scene stood out immediately during filming.
1: The more we spent time there too over our week shooting there, the more we fell in love with it. The quality of the restaurants and the quality of food and how much care everyone puts into it was just really amazing how welcoming everyone was.
0: Featured restaurants include Otter Creek Kitchen, Miss Bao, The Everly, Tommy's Diner, Toast and Jam, and Smoke and Barrel. Victor Wembanyama had 32 points to lead the Spurs past the Knicks 115-111 in Game 3 of the NBA Finals. Jalen Brunson also had 32 for New York, who still leads San Antonio 2-1. The Blue Jays came up short in a 5-2 loss to the Phillies. Christopher Sanchez held Toronto to 4 hits over 7 innings while striking out 10. The next time you are scrolling through your phone, visit KingstonDaily.ca and see what Kingston is talking about. 401 traffic and weather together next.
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12: Well, good morning. Taking a first look at your drive. I just did a first run through the traffic cameras on the 401 between Belleville and Brockville. Very lightly traveled at this hour. There are no live lane issues or slowdowns to hold you up as you start your morning. Your forecast for today, sunshine with a high reaching 28. It's going to feel like 33 with the Humidex. Tonight's going to be mainly cloudy. Chance of showers this evening. Then showers with possible thunderstorm overnight. About 5 millimeters of rain expected before morning. Low down to 18. Showers tomorrow with the possibility of thunderstorms. 10 to 15 more millimeters of rain expected with the high reaching 23. 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

0: Brett Kissel. That's one of my favorite songs by him. I really like that. Drink About Me on a Tuesday. Welcome to it. Big G and Maddie in Kingston's New Country, 98.9. Another good-looking day out there, at least for now. Sunshine, and here's the thing. Humid X is going to be way up there at 33 today and high of 28 degrees. So wow. Here comes a little bit of a heat wave for us.
1: I guess so, yeah. And a chance of thunderstorm.
0: Mm-hmm. That'll be later this evening and overnight tonight. So, and a low of 18, showers, risk of a thunderstorm again tomorrow and Wednesday with high 23. More showers in the forecast for Thursday. So it looks like we're in for a bit of a wet week.
1: If you look for the next 10 days, you'll see showers in the forecast.
0: Mm-hmm. Well, that time of year, I guess.
1: Mm-hmm.
0: All right. Lots happening this morning. Now, President Trump got some booze last night.
1: No.
0: Yeah.
1: In New York City?
0: Madison Square Garden. Yeah. Game 3 of the NBA Finals.
1: Now, they just sounded like booze. They I mean, I'm sure Trumper would say, they just sounded like booze, but they're not really booze.
0: Okay.
1: Yeah.
0: Spurs over the Knights, by the way, 115-111.
1: Wow, that's a comeback,
0: yeah.
1: Eh?
0: Yeah. So, Knicks to lead 2-1. And, of course, Blue Jays lost again.
1: Yeah.
0: 5-2 against Philly.
1: Oh, boy.
0: Stanley Cup playoffs resume tonight in Vegas. And the Knights have a 2-1 lead. And lots happening today. It's a Tuesday. You know what that means.
1: Yep. I know exactly what it means.
0: Mm-hmm. It means blast from the past.
1: That's right.
0: And we have one about some weddings that happened at Denny's some years ago. Well, okay. Wedding at Denny's?
1: Yeah.
0: Okay.
1: Well, I had mine at the Canadian Legion, so in Richmond Hill.
0: Well, a little more classy.
1: Yeah. Not a whole lot.
0: Okay.
1: here's Tennille Arch this morning on Kingston's New Country 98.9.

0: waking up. It's cool to wake up to a fun beat.
1: Where caffeine meets morning chaos. 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

0: Hey, Vincent Mason this morning. Sipping there, wish you well. It's 6:17 with Big G and Maddie. Good morning, everybody. As you can tell, no teeth again this morning.
1: Oh, really?
0: Nope, no teeth.
1: You sound all right.
0: Today is the last day I'll be without my teeth.
1: So I thought we had that problem fixed.
0: No, okay.
1: Tell me the story.
0: Well, the story is that I'm getting a cap on this tooth, but in order to fit into the denture that covers these three teeth, I got knocked out playing hockey, they had to reconstruct the denture so it fits the back of this tooth.
1: So how did you get knocked out playing hockey? Somebody didn't like what you said? Somebody knocked you in the head?
0: Well, the story is very short. I'll admit it. I butt-ended a kid in the face, and he turned around and two-handed me a stick right in the face.
1: Oh, so he didn't punch in the face?
0: No. Knocked my teeth out, my lip. I got about 22 stitches on either side of my lip, inside, outside. And couldn't play the tuba for about 3 months. ever since I went with no teeth. But the last denture I have is, like, it almost is a permanent. It fits in perfect, right?
1: Yeah.
0: Like a lot of money. So,
1: I'm going to tell you something right now.
0: Mm-hmm.
1: You should leave your teeth out.
0: I sound better.
1: You actually talk better without your teeth.
0: I sound better than my teeth.
1: Or if you do get your teeth back and everyone's okay, I'll get a stick and I'll smack you in the mouth with it. How's that?
0: Okay. All right.
1: Okay, let's go.
0: But our good friends over at Shaw Dentures on Steve Fonio Drive there, they're looking at Laurie and them. They're looking after me pretty good, so I appreciate that. And, of course, my Dr. McCabe. So it's okay. It's all good. Nothing a whole bunch of cash won't fix.
1: Okay.
0: But, 6:20 in the morning, we'll be back on the other side. Yeah?
1: Hey. Huntsville Flash.
0: Mm-hmm.
1: Stay off the ice, okay?
0: Yeah, don't worry. I have been off the ice for many, many years. We've got some special days coming up, and also, of course, as Maddie mentioned, it's a kind of a throwback Tuesday, I guess.
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3: Good morning, I'm Ken Hashizimi from the KingstonDaily.ca newsroom. 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
11: Taking another look at your drive, I'm still not seeing any live lane issues or slowdowns on the traffic cameras on the stretch of the 401 between Belleville and Brockville. Traffic running smooth, still fairly lightly traveled at this hour. Your forecast for today, sunshine with a high reaching 28. That's going to feel like 33. Mainly cloudy tonight. Showers beginning after midnight with the possibility of thunderstorms. About 5 millimeters of rain overnight with a low down to 18. Showers at the risk of a thunderstorm through the day tomorrow. 10 to 15 more millimeters of rain on the way and the high only reaching 23. 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

0: Kingston's New Country, 98.9. Tim Hicks, the No Truck Song. Love you in your truck, your car, or when you're doing, maybe you're bicycling into work today. Take it easy. Enjoy this weather. It's beautiful morning out there, sunshine. We're looking for a high of 28 degrees, though. Wear something light and loose, okay, because the humid X is going to be up around 33, they tell us. Current temperature, 13 in downtown Kingston.
1: You know, every morning, talking about biking, every morning I'm coming in to Sir John A., and there's a guy that bikes the other way, going south, or going north, rather, in shorts and whatever, on a bike with no hands. I mean, he's got no hands on the
0: right
1: steering. And he's biking down there all the time. Every morning I see him, around 5 o'clock, around 10 after 5.
0: Well, he's in good shape.
1: Yeah, I'm going, wow, that guy's got it, wherever he's going, he's got it made, man.
0: All right. Got it going on, huh?
1: Yeah.
0: All right.
1: Today's the 9th day of June, Matty. You know what today is?
0: What is it?
1: Today is Donald Duck Day.
0: Donald Duck Day.
1: The iconic Disney character first appeared in The Wise Hen, June the 9th, 1934.
0: Wow.
1: Yeah.
0: You know what? He's made millions for Disney over the years.
1: Absolutely.
0: Millions! And they still haven't bought him a pair of friggin' pants.
1: I know. That's exactly right. Yeah.
0: Oh. Here's something I could use today.
1: Mm-hmm.
0: Especially this time of the morning. It sounds good.
1: Yeah.
0: National Strawberry Rhubarb Pie Day.
1: Oh, yeah.
0: Strawberry Rhubarb Pie Day.
1: Rhubarb is kind of growing wild around the country. I love that wild rhubarb.
0: Mm-hmm.
1: Yeah.
0: So that's about it for special days today.
1: Yeah,
0: not much happening. I should mention, of course, that this month is National DJ Month.
1: Yeah, I know.
0: So we can
1: take a DJ to lunch. Somebody should take us to lunch.
0: Yeah, that'd be nice.
1: I don't know who, but somebody.
0: Maybe somebody, because it is, well, it's DJ Month. You think maybe somebody would have dropped in with some donuts and coffee.
1: Well, I was just going to say that, especially some fritters for you and a little cruller for me. Yeah.
0: Just putting it out there.
1: Yeah, just mentioning it, that's for sure.
0: I'm not really asking for anything, just begging.
1: Yeah.
0: We're just kidding. We're good. Just kidding.
1: Yeah, 6:30 in the morning. Well, I mean, when you stop and think about it, who are the other live DJs in the city of Kingston that can actually get coffee and donuts?
0: You're right.
1: Just
0: yeah, we're actually in Kingston doing a show.
1: Yeah, the guys across the hall, Reed and Ben and us, that's it.
0: Mm-hmm.
1: You know, when you stop and think about it, right? Oh, yeah, and Kenny. Kenny's there. Hey, Kenny. How are you, buddy? Morning, buddy.
0: Don't let those guys in on our groveling.
1: Okay. Yeah, you're right.
0: Okay, let's roll.
1: Riley Green, Think As You Drunk. A little tribute to Toby this morning on Kingston's New Country 98.9. Tuesday morning, right here on The Big Show with Big G and Matty. 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
1: Good morning, I'm Ken Hashizumi from the KingstonDaily.ca newsroom with What's Good in Kingston. The ultimate in local arts, Art Fest Kingston, is returning to City Park on Berry Street from June 26th to the 28th. 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One of the organizers, Vanessa Martin, tells us what visitors can expect.
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10: Well, with this check on your drive, I'm still not seeing any problems on the traffic cameras. No live lane issues or slowdowns. If you are traveling the 401 between Belleville and Brockville, you'll find both directions moving at the speed limit. Your forecast for today, sunshine, high of 28. It's going to feel like 33. Cloudy tonight, showers beginning overnight with the possibility of thunderstorms. Maybe 5 millimeters of rain before morning. Low drops down to 18. Showers and thunderstorms tomorrow, 10 to 15 millimeters expected, with the high reaching 23. That will feel like 29. 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
14: 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It's time for the Jeff Code Classic Song of the Morning. 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
15: Well, I apologize because not so much a classic country hit you would hear on Jeff Code's show, but I think I have heard it a couple of times.
14: Oh, yeah, I think you're right.
15: But this is a song about the modern state of country music.
14: Mm-hmm.
15: We take you back to the 90s, really. And Gone Country served as a commentary on the country music scene, illustrating three examples of other singers. A lounge singer in Las Vegas from Long Island, New York, a folk rocker in Greenwich Village, and a serious composer schooled in voice and composition who commutes to L.A. from the San Fernando Valley, all of whom find that their respective careers are failing, and as a result, they decide to begin performing country music instead.
14: Oh, really?
15: Alan Jackson said about the song, Bob McDill wrote this, and he is one of my favorite writers of all time. When I first heard this song, I fell in love with it. I wish that I'd written it because it says a lot of things that I'd like to say. I think it's just a fun song, actually, celebrating how country music has become more widespread and accepted by all types of people all over the world.
14: Okay.
15: Alan Jackson. Gone Country.

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0: So what are we?
1: South of sanity or north of insane?
0: I think we're north of insane, yeah.
1: You know what? People just joining the show.
0: Mm-hmm.
1: I don't know if they noticed or not, but you don't have your teeth in again today.
0: Exactly.
1: So my niece Anne chimed in again. We're going to have to give her writing credits.
0: Yeah.
1: Yeah. She's what calling this Toothless Tuesday.
0: That's very good.
1: Well, there you go.
0: That's very good.
1: All right.
0: Yeah. So. Well, this is what happens. I had the choice. They said you can take the day off or, you know, I said, no, or, you know, This is life. This is what people go through. Mm-hmm. And I'm not going to take the day off because I am, you know, my teeth are at the lab.
1: No, I just happen to have another cob of corn here. So, at any rate, I told you earlier, you sound better without your teeth.
0: it takes me an hour to eat a cob of corn with no teeth. Yeah.
1: All right. Top of the hour news plus traffic and weather coming up, and on the other side, what do we got?
0: Well, we got Stump the Dummies. We got a nice plant from Canadian Tire Stores to give away today.
1: Yeah, great prize.
0: Potted plant, yeah, for this time of the year. Yeah. And also a weird and wacky great story about weddings coming up. And speaking of weddings.
1: Yeah, it's that month.
0: Yeah.
1: June weddings.
0: The big wedding, Tay-Tay and Travis, coming up next month.
1: Oh, okay.
0: July 4th weekend, apparently they're getting married somewhere in New York. Now the rumor is that it's going to be in Madison Square Garden. Because of all the security, that the paparazzi won't be able to get in.
1: Oh,
0: yeah. So, you know, that's the big wedding of the year, is it not?
1: So, did you get your invitation?
0: No, it's. They said it was in the mail, but you know,
1: told me the same thing.
0: Yeah, exactly.
1: Well, we'll see what happens.
0: Yeah, exactly. 6:58.

0: Greg Lemon, not the 100 that was previously reported. Invista held a staff meeting last week telling employees that the plant on Front Road is bleeding red and cannot continue to operate as is. A Seeley's Bay resident is facing several charges following a Leeds County OPP investigation into alleged child luring. Police say the probe began May 25th and included the seizure of firearms and ammunition. The accused is scheduled to appear in a Brockville court later this month. Highway 401 westbound at Reynolds Road in Lansdowne reopened just before 4 yesterday afternoon after a collision involving a stationary police vehicle and a passenger vehicle. The crash closed the highway for several hours while emergency crews responded. An officer and the other driver were taken to hospital with serious but non-life-threatening injuries. Some of Kingston's fire hydrants are undergoing testing and inspection. This applies to 20% of the hydrants in the city. Fire officials will be checking for water quality as well as to ensure the hydrants are functioning properly between now and the fall. Residents in affected neighborhoods may experience water discoloration and low water pressure. San Antonio are back in the NBA Finals. Victor Wembanyama scored 32 points in a 115-111 Spurs victory over the Knicks in Game 3 in New York. The Knicks still lead the series 2-1. Ernie Clement had a pair of hits, including a home run, but the Blue Jays dropped their series opener to the Phillies 5-2. Peter Laviolette has been hired as the new head coach of the Los Angeles Kings. He last coached the Rangers back in 2025. Meanwhile, TSN is reporting that former Maple Leafs bench boss Mike Babcock is in the running to be the next head coach in Edmonton. The next time you are scrolling through your phone, visit kingstondaily.ca and see what Kingston is talking about. 401 traffic and weather together next.
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9: Taking another look at your drive, I am still not seeing any issues whatsoever. If you are traveling the 401 between Belleville and Brockville, pretty easy go. No live lane situations or slowdowns eastbound or westbound. Your forecast for today, we are looking at sunshine with a high of 28 that will feel like 33 with the Humidex. Cloud cover rolls in tonight, bringing showers and the possible thunderstorm overnight. About 5 millimeters of rain expected with the low down to 18. Showers with possible thunderstorms tomorrow, another 10 to 15 millimeters of rain on the way. High of 23, tomorrow's going to feel like 29. Drivers in Kingston know that after hitting some of our worst potholes, the smartest thing they should do is have Auto Service Kingston perform their next oil change, as suspension inspections are always included with your oil changes. 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

0: Carter Faith, all about Betty this morning on Kingston's New Country, 98.9, 712 in the morning of the drive-in with Big G and Maddie.
1: Who was that Betty back in the 50s? Betty Boop? Betty...
0: Yeah, Betty Boop, yeah.
1: Okay, there you go, Betty. All right, here we go. Tuesday morning, and I'll tell you what, it's going to be another nice day. Beautiful sunshiny weather and a high 28 degrees. Some people like it hot. And
0: I love it hot.
1: Mm-hmm. Well, you're going to be enjoying the next couple of days, well, except for the rain that's expected later tonight and tomorrow. Mm-hmm. So, here we go. Current temperature is 13 degrees, and it's that time of the morning for, actually...
0: Why don't we do a little showbiz?
1: Yeah.
0: Yeah, we can do a little showbiz this morning. I mean, after all, that's what we do. And I have no idea why this computer's not playing this morning, but there you go. You know what I'm saying? It's one of those days.
2: Gang, let's check out what's happening in Hollywood.
3: There's no business like

0: Okay.
1: All right. Well, a little showbiz for you, man. This is a sad story. It just doesn't seem to want to end.
0: No.
1: Savannah Guthrie became emotional during her return to the fourth hour of Today, opening up about the ongoing pain of her mother Nancy's disappearance.
0: Yeah.
1: Filling in alongside Jenna Bush Hager, Guthrie admitted it's been a difficult time to return to work and hold back tears, especially around close friends who know what she's going through. I think the whole world knows what she's going through.
0: Oh, boy.
1: She said the show provides a brief escape and a sense of normalcy, but emphasized that she never stops thinking about her mother. Guthrie revealed she cries on her way to work and again on the drive home, describing the grief as something she carries every day while trying to cope one step at a time. And despite the heartbreak, Guthrie said her Today colleagues have become like family and have helped her keep moving forward. Man, oh man, it's a sad story.
0: Oh, it is a sad story, for sure.
1: Yeah. Yeah, please, somebody find an ending to this.
0: Yeah, they need closure, for sure, absolutely. Well, country music's bad boy is at it again. Morgan Wallen sparked buzz during a concert in Pittsburgh when he grabbed a fan's, if you can imagine, grabbed a fan's phone from a security guard and hurled it across the stage after noticing he was being recorded.
1: What's going on with this guy?
0: Yeah, the moment was captured on TikTok and quickly went viral. The incident came just before Wallen canceled his scheduled June 6th show in Pittsburgh's stadium due to a severe weather concern. Wallen later explained that local officials and his team advised him to call off the concert because of high winds that could make his massive stage setup dangerous for fans and crew.
1: Okay.
0: Yeah. Come on, Morgan. You know, we are nice people in country music.
1: Well,
0: somebody wants to record you. So what? It's that day and age today, you know? I mean, you go into some places, especially not so much in a stadium, but in an arena where it's closed, and they say, please do not use your cell phone because the lights come on, right?
1: Yeah.
0: And it's distracting. But when you're in a stadium, I mean, come on, you know.
1: Well, when's the last time you were at Slush Puppy Place to watch a concert? Everybody's recording.
0: Exactly.
1: On their phones.
0: Exactly.
1: So he has his tour aptly titled, by the way.
0: Mm-hmm.
1: Morgan Wallen, I'm the problem.
0: Well, at least he admits it.
1: All right.
0: That's good. 7:16.
2: Turn it up. 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
0: Tyler Joe Miller here, and Under the Influence. Not saying that Morgan Wallen is under the influence, but, well, just saying.

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1: Good morning, I'm Ken Hashizumi from the KingstonDaily.ca newsroom. Here's what's happening over the next 48 hours in the city. 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Participants can expect a fun challenge while connecting with fellow runners in a supportive community atmosphere. Tonight is Limestone Boccia Club Night. It is happening at Kingston Christian School on Woodbine Road between 6 and 8. It is open to anyone interested in playing boccia, whether you are experienced or never played before. In sports, the Kingston Sentinels men's team is hosting the Borough FC at Carrico Field tomorrow night at 7:30. The women return to the pitch this Saturday night at home to North Toronto. You can read more of what's happening in the city at KingstonDaily.ca. 401 traffic and weather together next.
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12: Well, with this check on your drive, still not seeing any issues on the traffic cameras. Eastbound or westbound on the 401 between Belleville and Brockville, both directions are moving at the speed limit with no slowdowns whatsoever. Forecast for today, sunshine with a high of 28. It's going to feel like 33 with the Humidex. Mainly cloudy tonight. Showers and possible thunderstorms overnight. Maybe 5 millimeters of rain before morning with a low down to 18. More rain tomorrow with the possibility of thunderstorms. Could see an additional 10 to 15 millimeters of rain with a high reaching 23 that will feel like 29. 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

0: Yeah, I like when you're nice to me. 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
1: And speaking of fun,
0: I'm sorry,
1: I didn't want to interrupt you, but speaking of being nice, somebody was very nice to you yesterday.
0: Yes, it was a long day.
1: You want to tell the story?
0: Yesterday. Well, you know it better than I, because you took me out there. I was a little, well,
1: all right, so
0: frustrated because my truck...
1: Your truck broke down on Friday, right?
0: Yeah,
1: at the Foodland store in Verona.
0: Exactly.
1: And you took it over to Ravel's, and they took it in and said, you need a new battery.
0: Yeah.
1: So they put a new battery in your truck. So I drove you to Napanee yesterday to get to put your car home, and then took you back to Ravel's in Verona. And all looked good. And I said, we hobnobbed a little bit with Terry and the gang there at Ravel's. And I said, okay, buddy, see you. And I left.
0: Yeah.
1: Well, and then something
0: happened. I went to jump in the truck. And, well, I did jump in the truck. I turned the key and, oh, nothing.
1: Yeah, still
0: a little bit of a problem yet. But the truck is still there. They're working on it.
1: But a good Samaritan came by.
0: Yes. A UPS driver was there delivering a package.
1: Yes. Who got his name?
0: Brian, I believe, wasn't it?
1: Yeah, Brian, okay.
0: Brian? Yeah, so we said, Matty, I listen to you, Big G, every morning. He said, you got a problem? I said, yeah, I might have a problem because Big G already took off. I got no way home. They're going to work on my truck a little longer. They had to find the problem exactly. So he said, well, jump in. I'll give you a ride home. I'm heading to...
1: Wait a minute. Back up. The UPS driver drove you home?
0: Yeah.
1: So you got delivered home by UPS?
0: Yeah, but he put me to work, too.
1: He did?
0: Yeah. He said, hop in, Matty. You know, and he made me put one of those brown suits on, too. Oh, yeah. So here we go down the road, and I got the milk run, I guess, because we were stopping everywhere. Every 5 minutes, we're stopping somewhere.
1: So you had to deliver them.
0: And I'm carrying these packages up in an apartment building, and the friggin' elevator doesn't work. Now, you know what I'm like on stairs because of my poor legs. But, yeah, here I am. Delivering packages to the... Then we stopped by this farm, too, outside of Harrowsmith.
1: Okay.
0: And I got attacked by this little friggin' beagle. You know? And I didn't think beagles bit, but, you know, they're supposed to be really nice little dogs, right?
1: Yeah.
0: So I started taking off from the beagle, and all of a sudden the bull takes over. You know? So then I have to jump over the friggin' fence. Right? Anyway.
1: There you go.
0: So I just threw the package on the ground and just kept running. Right? Anyway, it did make a few extra bucks. So anyway, thanks,
1: bro.
0: Thanks for the ride home. I got home like 8 o'clock last night.
1: Yeah, forget about Uber. He got delivered by UPS.
0: Anyway,
1: now that's a funny story.
0: Don't be snorting.
1: I got a story because that was so funny.
0: So anyway, thanks, Brian. We really appreciate the help.
1: Yeah, we do. And if you believe that story, I got another one for you. Here's Laney Wilson this morning. He was driving home in the UPS 4x4 by U truck.

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2: All right, we got a great prize to give away this week. And Biggie, what do you have?
0: We have from Canadian Tire a certificate in my hot little hands here. 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And it's redeemable at any of the three Canadian Tire stores in the Kingston area, at 2560 Princess Street, at 1040 Division Street, or at 151 Bath Road, right across from our broadcast studios.
2: Okay, here's the number to text, 866-852-6687, 866-85-BOOTS. Here's today's Stump the Dummy question. 25% of the people out there say they hate it when someone borrows this from them. They hate it when someone borrows this from them. So what is it that they hate?
0: Okay.
2: So, all right.
0: Yeah.
2: So, text line is open. Let's get to the end. Tools, that's a good one. Mm-hmm. Phone, that's pretty close. Shirts, lawnmower. Man, look at these texts coming in here. Milk. A CD, a pen, a laptop, a vehicle, a computer. Go on there, Biggie, take over.
0: Well, actually, I don't have my
2: you don't have stuff here. Yeah. Phone book, earbuds. Man, we're getting close to some of these answers. The phone was the tools. I like that. Brush. The one I liked, the closest one, was the phone. Okay. Mm. Oh, there it is right there. I see it. I think that's the first one.
0: I can't, for some reason, my computer not firing.
2: It looks like, let me just check for sure.
0: Okay, you're on your own there, buddy.
2: Right, the answer is charger. They hate it when they borrow your charger to charge up their phone. Like, why don't you have your own charger? Well, maybe I forgot it. So, at any rate, here's the number, 7109. That's the winning phone number right there.
0: Oh, there you go. Now I can get it.
2: You got it now? So congratulations. You got yourself a great prize from Canadian Tire. A hanging basket.
0: Yes.
2: So, all right. We'll talk to you in a little bit.
0: Okay.
2: Where's my phone?
3: Good morning. Good morning.
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2: It's the UPS guy. You want us to know what I'm doing later, after the show. Hey, Brian. All right, I'm done with the UPS stuff.
0: Yeah, they want to deliver you home.
2: All right. Here they
0: Here's
2: come.
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1: Good morning, I'm Ken Hashizumi from the KingstonDaily.ca newsroom with What's Good in Kingston. 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She says it's a lasting feeling that can't be duplicated in a traditional retail facility.
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1: Well, it remains a problem-free drive this morning if you are traveling the 401 eastbound or westbound between Belleville and Brockville. Latest check on the traffic cameras. Not seeing any live lane issues or slowdowns whatsoever to hold you up this morning. Your forecast, we're looking at sunshine with a high reaching 28 that will feel like 33. Mainly cloudy tonight. There is a chance of showers this evening, but definitely showers and maybe a thunderstorm overnight. 5 millimeters of rain expected before morning with the low down to 18. Showers with possible thunderstorms tomorrow. Another 10 to 15 millimeters of rain is definitely possible with the high reaching 23, but that will feel more like 29 with the Humidex. Life's hectic. 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

crazy baby. 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Sparks flying over Bud Lights. 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

0: Kingston's New Country, 98.9. It's a gorgeous Tuesday morning out there. Sunshine, a high 28 degrees, though. Some inclement weather is on the way for tonight, though. Mainly cloudy and showers this evening after midnight. Risk of a thunderstorm and a low overnight of 18 degrees. Showers, risk of a thunderstorm tomorrow, Wednesday, and a high 23. And right now, we're at 15 in downtown Kingston.
1: Okay. It's weird and wacky. Yeehaw! With Big G and Maddie. Yeehaw!
0: And the Weird and Wacky brought to you this morning by Ravel Ford Lincoln in Verona. Remember, vehicles are cheaper in the country. And they're celebrating their 90th anniversary this Saturday. As a matter of fact, from 11 in the morning until 3 in the afternoon. It's absolutely free. Great entertainment. The Abrams will be there. Abby Stewart will be there. They've got all things to see. They've got vendors there. They've got all kinds of people. And the president, the big boss of Ford Motor, will be visiting Verona this weekend.
2: Yeah, it's looking good there because we were there just yesterday morning.
0: Yeah.
2: So FIFA World Cup of Soccer is almost here now.
0: Mm-hmm.
2: First games get underway on, this coming June 11th. That means Thursday. Canada plays on Friday, by the way, against Bosnia and Herzegovina or something like that. I can't even pronounce some of the names of these countries. But, it should be a lot of fun. And it's the World Cup.
0: Okay, and, what's this big news about the horns?
2: Oh, yeah. Well, first of all, let me say that 16 stadiums are going to host this.
0: Yeah.
2: The U.S., Mexico, and Canada.
0: Mm-hmm.
2: And fans should know that the ruling organization has banned the infamous Vuvuzela horn at all World Cup games.
0: Do they ban the horns?
2: Mm-hmm. It's been deemed excessively loud.
0: Okay.
2: The instrument, a long plastic horn typically blown by North African football fans, became a symbol back in 2010 at the World Cup.
0: Yeah.
2: And the horn generated a lot of controversy. Doctors warned about the possibility of hearing loss.
0: Mm.
2: Some players complained the sound made it difficult to concentrate during games. I'll tell you how bad it sounded.
0: Yeah.
2: Sort of like Fran Drescher on The Nanny.
0: Yeah. Wait a minute. I got an example here. Do you want me to play it?
2: Yeah.
0: All right. So this is it. We're at the game, and the fans are getting all riled up like they usually do at a, they call it football, but a soccer game. And they're blowing the horns. Listen to this. Here are the horns.
2: Yeah.
0: Oh, man. And it doesn't stop. It doesn't stop. That's the sound.
2: So they're banned.
0: It's like bees. Doesn't it sound like bees?
2: Sound like a being attacked by a herd of killer hornets or something.
0: Yeah, exactly.
2: So, yeah, but they say, they're banned. You're not allowed in the stadium with them. So, excuse me, sir.
0: Mm-hmm.
2: You trying to sneak in a vuvuzela in the stadium? Or are you just glad to be here?
0: Mm-hmm.
2: So,
0: well, any soccer player who flops gets put in the room for 5 minutes with these horns going in their ears, okay?
2: Okay.
0: Being blown by an 8-year-old boy.
2: Let's hear that horn again.
0: All right. Yeah. So these are horns. Okay. There we go. How irritating is that?
2: Oh.
0: All right.
2: I can't.
0: Okay. Okay. They can quit anytime.
2: I can't understand why they'd be banned. Here's Billy Zimmerman, and we're going to fall in love on a Tuesday morning. Kingston's New Country 98.9.

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1: I'm Ken Hashizumi, keeping you in the loop this morning. Not as many people will be affected by the cutbacks at Envista. Parent company Koch issued a statement saying they are implementing targeted organizational changes as part of a broader business transformation. Director of Corporate Services Greg Lemon confirms that a total of 68 positions will be impacted, down from 100 as previously reported. Koch says the decision was not taken lightly and will continue to support those affected through the process. Kingston police are warning residents about a scam involving the swapping of jewelry. They say someone had their necklaces stolen by a group of people going around in a white vehicle asking for directions last Thursday. The scam sees the people give them jewelry as a way of showing thanks and offers to put it on for them. At the same time, the victim's jewelry is removed. If you have been approached by these individuals, you are asked to contact Kingston police.

0: to. It was just really amazing how welcoming everyone was.
1: Featured restaurants include Otter Creek Kitchen, Miss Bao, The Everly, Tommy's Diner, Toast and Jam, and Smoke and Barrel. 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
2: Well, we're set for a pivotal game four tonight in the Stanley Cup Final, and the pressure is ramping all the way up. Are the Carolina Hurricanes making a change in goal tonight? Probably not, as they try and steady things and even up the series. Their opponent, the Vegas Golden Knights, riding momentum, big saves, timely goals to keep control of the matchup. At this stage of the final, it's no longer about chances, it's about execution. One bounce, one mistake, one power play could swing everything. It's on the line tonight, game four, opening faceoff just after 8 o'clock. Playoff Fever next at noon.
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14: Well, as it's been all morning, it continues to be a problem-free commute. If you are traveling the 401 eastbound or westbound between Belleville and Brockville, I just took another look at the traffic cameras, not seeing any issues or slowdowns. Your forecast for today, we are looking at sunshine with a high reaching 28. Humidex is going to make that feel like 33. Mainly cloudy tonight. There is showers expected overnight tonight with a possibility of a thunderstorm. Could see 5 millimeters of rain before morning with the low down to 18. Showers and possible thunderstorms tomorrow. An additional 10 to 15 millimeters of rain is possible with the high reaching 23. That will feel like 29. 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

0: like me. I swear, girl, you could have anyone you choose. I should stop asking questions before you get up and leave.
1: The guy just keeps bringing them, doesn't he? Thomas Rhett this morning and Beautiful As You on Kingston's New Country 98.9.
2: Yeah, he's on quite a roll, that's for sure. Sunshine in our forecast for today and a hot one on the way. High of 28 degrees. Right now we're at 16 in downtown
1: Kingston.
2: You know
1: what? Do you mind me telling people about this problem?
2: Yeah, why not?
1: Maddie and I have a problem. Well, actually, Maddie has a problem. I don't have a problem, but I'm here to help him solve the problem like I normally do. So here's the problem. You mind if I tell it?
2: Go ahead.
1: All right, so Maddie's daughter
2: I'm feeling a little down about this, actually.
1: Maddie's daughter is ill, which means that Maddie's wife, Lovey, can't go to the ball game with you on Saturday on Go McCoy.
2: Mm-hmm.
1: Right? Am I right?
2: We had a ticket for Precious, but she can't go now. Because,
1: okay.
2: Yeah.
1: So here's the problem. Maddie's asked, how many friends did you ask?
2: Well, Paul across the street, mm-hmm. I asked Truscott, I asked a few other people, and nobody seems to want to go to the game, or they're busy with some other plans.
1: Nobody seems to want to go to the game with Maddie.
2: So it looks like I'm going alone because we got an extra ticket.
1: Oh, no, back up. You're not going alone. I'm going to help you solve the problem here.
2: Yeah.
1: I'm going to make a phone call right now,
2: yeah.
1: And I'm going to call this guy. Uh-huh. This guy, his name is Mr. Napton.
2: Okay. Napton?
1: Yeah, his name is Mr. Napton.
2: Oh, okay.
1: And I'm going to see if we can't help you out here. All right.
3: Hello?
1: Hello, is this Mr. Fred Napton?
3: Yes, it is.
1: Mr. Napton, you are, I got down here, it says that you're the president of Rent-A-Friend Kingston.
3: Okay, if you want to go with that, sure, big
2: So, how does this work, Rent a Friend? What's that going to cost?
1: So, Maddie needs a friend to go to the ball game with him on Saturday,
2: yeah.
1: And so I said, let's call Mr. Napton, who's the president of Rent a Friend, and see if we can rent him a friend for Saturday.
2: Yeah. So
1: what are your services, Mr. Napton?
2: Yeah,
1: I mean, what do you provide?
2: Yeah, what are your prices?
3: Well, if it's Maddie, I do that for free, no problem.
1: Oh, really?
3: No,
1: eh?
3: He's a great guy, great celebrity. I'm on board with that.
1: Okay.
2: All right. Sounds good.
1: Now, wait a minute. We don't want you to go. We want somebody else. Because we know what you're like, Fred.
2: I'm just looking at your profile picture here, Fred, and I want someone a little prettier than this.
3: Might cost them a few wobbly pops.
1: Okay.
3: Other than that, that'd be fantastic.
2: Okay, well, I'll tell you what we're going to do, Fred.
1: Yeah, okay, here's what we're going to do.
2: We're going to put you in the contest.
1: Yeah.
2: Because that's what we're going to do, right, B?
1: We're going to make a contest of this, Freddie, and here's what we're going to do. Text us. And give the text number there, Maddie. And
2: okay, text number is 866-852-6687.
1: And here's the question.
2: Yeah.
1: Why do I want to go to the ball game with Maddie?
2: Yeah, why?
1: Why?
2: And I'm not buying you any beer.
1: Yeah. So, you better bring your own beer and a credit card.
2: So here we go. The text line is open. We'll announce the winner Thursday morning, right? Is that okay?
1: Okay, Freddie. So, all right. Thank you for your services, by the way.
2: Yeah.
3: No worries at all, guys.
2: Okay.
1: So you're in the contest, okay?
3: That sounds fantastic.
1: You're the only guy that's got season's tickets for the Frontenacs that doesn't pay.
2: Okay. Look at this. The texts are already coming in.
1: They are.
2: Yeah, I got one here from, Trixie from the Sydenham Gentlemen's Club. So Trixie.
1: Goodbye, Freddie.
2: And I said, why do you want to go to the game with Maddie? Okay, she said, I'll wear something frilly. And then, that's from Fred. That's from Fred. There's another one here from Bruce from Gold's Gym wants to come.
1: Oh, yeah,
2: once again, that text number 866-856-6687. This is no joke. This is a real deal. Somebody's going to come on the bus and get a freebie to the Blue Jay game against the Yankees.
1: We're gonna make it a full-fledged contest, and one of our listeners will win and go with Matty on Saturday.
2: Yeah. So there's three in there already from Trixie, Fred, and Bruce from Gold's Gym.
1: Okay.
2: So, all right.
1: We're going to keep this going. And we'll keep reminding you during the next couple of days. And Thursday morning, we will make a draw. Okay.
2: All right. Play ball.
1: That's it. That's exactly what it's all about, Matty, for sure. Morgan Mulrooney this morning in Beautiful Things at Toronto's Rogers Center on Saturday.

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1: Good morning, I'm Ken Hashizumi from the KingstonDaily.ca newsroom. Here's what's happening over the next 48 hours in the city. Residents and visitors can explore the Kingston Public Market in Market Square today from 8:30 until 4. 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The Wonderful Women Choir are holding their weekly practices tomorrow afternoon from 1 until 3. It is taking place at Crossroads United Church on Sir John A. McDonald Boulevard across from the Kingston Center. All voices are welcomed. In sports, the Kingston Sentinels men's team is hosting the Borough FC at Carrico Field tomorrow night at 7:30. The women return to the pitch this Saturday night at home to North Toronto. You can read more of what's happening in the city at KingstonDaily.ca. 401 traffic and weather together next.
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1: With this check on your drive, it continues to be a worry-free commute this morning. I'm not seeing any issues on the 401. If you're traveling eastbound or westbound between Belleville and Brockville, you'll find traffic in both directions moving at the speed limit.
8: Your forecast for today, sunshine with a high reaching 28. That's going to feel like 33. Mainly cloudy tonight. Showers and possible thunderstorms overnight. Could see 5 millimeters of rain before morning with the low dropping down to 18. But 10 to 15 millimeters of rain expected tomorrow with the possibility of thunderstorms as well. The high to reach 23. 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

0: Yeah. One Beer Away, Reklaws at Kingston's New Country, 98.9, Big D and Maddie, and wake the fun up on a good-looking Tuesday morning. Sunshine, high of 28 degrees today. Humidex is going to be high, though, at 33. And, UV index, very high.
1: Yeah.
0: At 9, so protect yourself out there, okay? Mainly cloudy and chance of showers this evening and after midnight. Risk of a thunderstorm, low 18. And tomorrow, Wednesday, showers, risk of a thunderstorm, and a high 23, so it'll cool off a bit for us. Right now, it's 16 in downtown Kingston.
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0: Well, it's the ninth day in the month of June. If it's your birthday today, you're celebrating with a bunch of really good people.
1: Mm-hmm. I have one local that I can see on my list.
0: Okay.
1: Randall Mills. So all the best to you, Randall. Happy birthday.
0: How about Bob Vili's birthday today? Freddie Clark's birthday today? We've got Linda Elmer's birthday today. Darlene Kledget's birthday today. Tony D'Souza's birthday today.
1: Wow.
0: Tracy Hill celebrating today. And John Gerritsen celebrating today. John, of course, was our mayor of the city of Kingston for many years. He was also our MPP for many years.
1: Happy birthday.
0: MP.
1: Okay.
0: Yeah.
1: So I'm looking at our celebrity list now.
0: Okay.
1: And I see Natalie Portman. I think she was that one of the, in the Black Swan. I think that was up for an Oscar, too.
0: Yeah, I think you're right.
1: So Natalie is 45 years old today.
0: Johnny Depp.
1: Johnny.
0: Celebrating today, yeah.
1: And here's Johnny.
0: So 63 years young today for Johnny Depp.
1: 63 now.
0: Yeah.
1: Still looks like he's 23. What the hell?
0: I know.
1: Michael J. Fox.
0: You know, you got to give that kid credit.
1: Yeah, well,
0: Michael J. Fox, man. You know what? He's he is an advocator. He's a phenomenal actor, and you know what? He lives his life out there in the public and is helping a lot of people.
1: Mm-hmm. Mm-hmm. Just a wonderful human being.
0: Yeah, for sure.
1: And Donald Duck.
0: Donald Duck.
1: Donald Duck.
0: Yeah. You know that it was in the 30s. He's 92.
1: Yeah, 92.
0: Donald's 92 today. Yeah.
1: Well, we mentioned it earlier, you know, he's made Disney a lot of money over the years.
0: I guess he sure has.
1: You'd think somebody would have been able to buy him a pair of pants. You know what I'm saying?
0: Yeah, I know exactly what you're saying.
1: Donald Duck, 92 years old. Yeah. You're celebrating, all the best to you.
0: All right, here's Joe Diffie.
1: Third
0: rock from the sun on Kingston's new country.

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1: Good morning, I'm Ken Hashizumi from the KingstonDaily.ca newsroom with What's Good in Kingston. The ultimate in local arts, Art Fest Kingston, is returning to City Park on Berry Street from June 26th to the 28th. 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One of the organizers, Vanessa Martin, tells us what visitors can expect.
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0: 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Traffic and weather together.
1: Well, taking one final look at your drive this morning, I did one last run through the traffic cameras on the 401, and like it's been all morning, running problem-free between Belleville and Brockville. Not going to find any issues or slowdowns both eastbound and westbound in that stretch. Your forecast for today, nothing but sunshine, the high reaching 28. That's going to feel like 33 with the Humidex.
13: Now, cloud cover rolls in tonight. We do expect showers overnight with the possibility of thunderstorms as well. About 5 millimeters expected overnight. Low dropping down to 18. Tomorrow, those showers continue. Another 10 to 15 millimeters expected with the possibility of thunderstorms as well tomorrow. High to reach 23, but that's going to feel like 29 with the Humidex. 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Stay on time and up to date with 401 traffic and weather together this afternoon starting at 4.
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0: Jess Muskaluk on Kingston's New Country 90.9 and Heartbreaker. It's 8:48 in the morning on the drive-in here on the Tuesday with Big G and Maddie, the ninth day of June.
1: Yeah, we're moving along, aren't we? Oh, yeah. I love this month. And the weather, you got to love it today, that's for sure. Sunshine, high 28 degrees and current temperature 16 in downtown Kingston.
2: It's time now for the Cuckoo Criminal with Big G and Maddie. They walk among us.
0: And the Cuckoo Criminal brought to you each and every morning by Exclusive Cooling at 597 Justice Drive. As Maddie's been mentioning and Kenny's been mentioning this morning, it's going to be hot today.
1: Yeah.
0: VU up to 9 and the humidity up to 33 today?
1: Yes, sirree.
0: Wow.
1: Be steamy day on the way.
0: Exclusive Cooling at 597 Justice Drive is your place to get your cooling system working well, and today's going to be a good test. 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Now, I got a story here about some brazen bourbon burglars bamboozled the boys in blue.
1: Okay.
0: All right. You like that? Brazen bourbon burglars bamboozling the boys in blue.
1: So what's this all about?
0: Well, a $500,000 worth of premium bourbon was stolen from a Philadelphia warehouse in broad daylight last Friday.
1: $500,000?
0: Yep. The suspects were able to dupe the employees at the American Supply Warehouse Company into thinking that they were supposed to load a truck with 1,800 cases of Noble Oak bourbon. So this ain't no little half ton. This is like a tractor trailer.
1: This sounds like Al Capone days.
0: It is. Yeah, you're right, Maddie. The workers helped load 10,800 bottles between 1 p.m. and 3 p.m. on Friday, and the thieves drove off.
1: Huh.
0: Yep, I know one thing for sure.
1: What's that?
0: A couple of guys are going to have themselves a pretty damn good weekend.
1: That's for sure. You know, one of the robbers said, is this whiskey? And the other one said, yeah, but not as whiskey as whopping a bank.
0: Very good. Very good.
1: We're going to put them on ice. Okay. Corey Kent, Cole Wetzel together, Rocky Mountain Low. Kingston's New Country, 98.9.

0: Rocky Mountain Road, huh? Okay, Corey Kent, Cole Wetzel. Well, Biggie, I got to tell you, I'm feeling kind of down right now.
1: Yeah, are you, Matty? What's up?
0: Well, we mentioned our contest earlier this hour.
1: Yeah.
0: About Matty needs a friend. Seems like
1: no friends.
0: Nobody wants to be Matty's friend.
1: Nobody wants to be your friend.
0: Well,
1: nobody
0: I shouldn't
1: wants
0: say
1: to...
0: nobody. There's a few people that want to maybe come to the ball game.
1: Okay, so let's review it in case you've just joined us.
0: Yeah.
1: But Matty's daughter is ill. Matty's wife can't go to the ball game with him on Saturday.
0: Yeah.
1: So there's an open seat.
0: An extra ticket.
1: An extra ticket for the ball game, the Yankees and the Jays, on Go McCoy. And this was something we lined up a long time ago, and unfortunately, I had goofed by double booking myself.
0: Mm-hmm.
1: But Saturday, I will be in Verona at Ravel's 90th birthday celebration. And so Matty is going to the ball game, and he's got a seat beside him that's now open. And if you want to go, Matty needs a friend to go with.
0: Well, we've only had three supplies so far. Three answers, right?
1: Yeah.
0: Well, we got Steve Humphrey. He says, Matty, I got to go to the trailer. I won't be
1: that's
0: available.
1: Too bad.
0: And Gus says, well, somebody's got to go and keep an eye on him. He loses everything.
1: Exactly.
0: And that's true.
1: It is true.
0: See Sandra Sears. Maybe would like to come.
1: That's very nice.
0: So they're all in the contest along with Trixie from the Sydenham... a Sydenham Gentleman's Club, and she said she'd be wearing something frilly. Fred, the president of Rent-A-Friend.
1: Yeah, Fred.
0: But we had to disqualify Fred because he's a professional.
1: He is a professional Rent-A-Friend, yeah.
0: And Gus and Gus from Gold's Gym. So, or not Gus, but I mean Bruce from Gold's Gym. So, I don't know. Well, we'll see what happens. This is legit.
1: It is a legit contest.
0: Yeah. We're going to announce the winner on Thursday morning.
1: Yeah, we'll send somebody to the ball game absolutely free. There's no obligation, but you might want to bring a credit card just in case Matty gets thirsty.
0: Yeah, I drink Bud Light or Canadian, okay?
1: Yeah.
0: So, or but, Caesar.
1: Yeah, there you go. But it's all paid for, and thanks to good friends of Go McCoy. If you want to travel somewhere, make sure you book through my good friend Tommy at GoMcCoy.com.
0: Okay.
1: All right.
0: There you go.
1: So there it is. It's legit. Just send us a text and say, why do I want to go to the ball game with Matty?
0: Yeah. And don't forget to include your name, because a lot of people text us and we don't know who the hell they
1: and
0: are.
1: And we are really going to draw a winner on Thursday morning. So make sure, A, that you're able to go and want to go, and we'll send you up there, okay?
0: Only single ladies need apply.
1: Oh, Matty, come on.
0: I'm just kidding.
1: I know you're kidding. You're going to get beat up if you're not kidding. All right. Lainey Wilson's up here next.
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have to. Scared of Getting Sober, Josh Ross at Kingston New Country 98.9. Beautiful morning out there, and we've got complete weather details coming your way in just a few minutes' time. 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
1: Sunny today, high 28 degrees, and Humidex up to 33 UV. Very high at 9, so protect yourself out there. A steamy one on the way. Mainly cloudy, chance of showers this evening, and again after midnight, risk of a thunderstorm as well. Low overnight of 18. Tomorrow, showers, risk of a thunderstorm, high 23. Right now it's 18 in downtown.

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0: Hey, Luke Combs this morning and Be By You on Kingston's New Country 98.9. I got a busy day today, Matty.
1: What's up?
0: Well, I got to play golf at 1:30. I'm in the men's league at the Colonnade Golf Course.
1: Yeah, and the Dine and Dine.
0: Yeah, well, today I got to golf early today because I have a little thing to do tonight. But Mo Broadfoot and I are a team. And there's 30 teams in this thing, and guess what? We're up to 15th spot. So now Mo's a pretty good golfer, and I drag him behind. But I'm playing better each and every week, so we'll see what happens today. And then tonight, I'm at the Boys and Girls Club, 6:30 to 8 o'clock. It's their annual awards night.
1: Okay.
0: And they asked me to make some presentations on behalf of Kids for Kids. And so we'll be there tonight. It's so much fun watching all those kids come up with their big grins on their face, and all their parents are there. There's a big crowd, and the kids getting their awards for the year activities. Well, that's a lot of fun. So thanks for coming out, and thank you for supporting the Boys and Girls Club of Kingston. They certainly deserve it. All those wonderful kids that go there each and every day in that protected environment and encouragement that they get from their mentors. Great spot for the kids, for sure. Kingston's New Country, 98.9.

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0: haven't heard from him in a while, huh? Lanco and the Greatest Love Story. They were here as part of that Luke Combs show, if you remember.
1: Yeah, a few years ago.
0: Mm-hmm. Well, City of Kingston, if you haven't heard, is launching a new pilot program to help older residents stay cool during extreme summer heat. They're going to provide a limited number of free air conditioning units.
1: That's a great, great project.
0: Yes, it is. Residential Air Conditioner Assistance Program is open to Kingston residents aged 65 and older who meet low-income requirements and live in multi-residential buildings. So there you go. If you qualify or think you do, apply online here at www.mykingston.ca/services.
1: Yeah, the City Council approved $17,000 from the Environmental Reserve Fund to support the program after staff reviewed similar programs across Ontario. So it is helping our elderly in our community, and that is a good thing. Here's High Valley on Kingston's New Country 98.9.

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0: Shania Twain feeling like a woman on Kingston's New Country 98.9. Uh-huh. But if you're feeling like a dad, don't forget to enter our Dad's Day contest where you could win yourself some gas.
1: Yep. Father's Day, June 21st, all right? And that's also the summer solstice.
0: It is the summer solstice. You're absolutely right.
1: Yeah, and it's also, I was thinking earlier that it's the opening of bass, but bass season opens the day before.
0: Yeah, exactly.
1: It's a little earlier this year because, well, everything's been early this year.
0: Mm-hmm.
1: So June 20th, that's a Saturday, and Father's Day on Sunday, the June 21st.
0: We got to get a little contest going for our bass opening.
1: I know.
0: Yeah.
1: So we have good bass fishing at Canoe. You've got good bass fishing where you are.
0: Yep. Colonel By, that's for sure, yeah.
1: Mm-hmm.
0: Some nice smallies last year. Wow. And right now, though, here's Bailey Zimmerman.

0: maybe a random thoughts at 2 a.m.
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0: with cars. Be on the lookout there. Dallas Smith at Kingston's New Country, 98.9. Well, that's a wrap, Biggie, and thanks, everybody, for hanging with us this morning. And we'll do it all again tomorrow for Wednesday, middle of the week, hump day.
1: Yeah, you're smarter than a DJ day right here.
0: Yes, sir.
1: On Kingston's New Country, 98.9. Have yourself a great day, everybody. Thanks for listening.

Tim McGraw, new country at work and a favorite. I like it. I love it. With Bill Porter in for Dave Devine. Hope your Tuesday workday is going well. I was reading that there's a helium shortage and prices are going up, all tied to the Strait of Hormuz. Same thing that's affecting oil prices. So if you're not into high-pitched, squeaky voices, you could probably stay for a little bit. It's almost unaffordable.

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0: New Country at Work, Elle King and Miranda Lambert. Drunk, Bill Porter in for Dave Devine. Sober. Thanks for joining me. Tennille Arts, Don't Ruin Flowers. 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
9: Sunshine and 28 today, feeling more like 33 with the Humidex for the high. UV index is 9 or very high. Mainly cloudy skies tonight. We have a chance of showers this evening and after midnight. Risk of a thunderstorm as well. Temperature falling to a low of 18. Tomorrow, showers with the risk of a thunderstorm and a high of 23. It'll feel more like 29 with the Humidex. And on Thursday, cloudy with a slight chance of showers and a high of 26.

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Josh, new country at work. I love this life. Hope you're loving the tunes as we work our way through your Tuesday workday. It's Bill Porter in for Dave Devine. Tom Holland has apparently been asked to host SNL a bunch of times. He keeps saying no, though, because he's dyslexic. He can't read off the cue cards. That's fair. There's Morgan.

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Country at Work. People know you by your first name. It's Bill Porter in for Dave Devine, getting closer to 11 o'clock. Picnics are still as popular as ever. However, the foods we are eating at them has changed. We'll talk about the more popular, less popular picnic foods next hour. Think as you drunk, Riley Green, new Country at Work.

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0: song we played first just hit the charts? I mean, I'm shocked. Truly. 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

Brian, new country at work. Ride, ride, ride. I'm Bill Porter in for Dave Devine. Mackenzie Porter, also Kane Brown, and a favorite from Brooks and Dunn, all coming up for you this hour. Here's Owen Regling, new country at work. I keep

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10: Sunshine today all the way up to 28, feeling more like 33 when you factor in the Humidex. UV index 9 or very high for today. Mainly cloudy tonight. Could see showers, maybe even a thunderstorm overnight. Temperature falling to 18 degrees. Showers with the risk of a thunderstorm tomorrow. We'll see 10 to 15 millimeters of rain. High of 23, feeling more like 29 with the Humidex. And for Thursday, cloudy with a 40% chance of showers and a high of 26.

Country at Work, Aaron Goodman, Woman in Love with Bill Porter. I'm in for Dave Devine. If dating life hasn't been going so good for you lately, keep this in mind. Ordering the same food as your date on a first date pretty much guarantees a second one. I'm not sure why. Maybe it's a trust thing or a similarities thing. You know, hey, we like the same food. That's a good starting point. However, I've heard eating their food as well as yours is probably going to turn into a swing and a miss on that one for you. Zach Top, South of Sanity, New Country at Work. Blaine.

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Wish You Well with Bill Porter in for Dave Devine. Picnics still as popular as ever. Some of the picnic foods we enjoyed growing up when we used to do the family picnic thing, not as popular. So what is? We'll talk about it coming up. We're going to throw it back with a B&D classic for you too. James Barker Band now. New country at work.

Brooks and Dunn, did I catch you singing along at work today? New country at work, My Maria, with Bill Porter in for Dave Devine. Picnics still as popular as ever, but the foods we are eating while enjoying a picnic have changed. No longer are we taking things like potato salad and mayonnaise and white bread and cheddar cheese slices. But we've traded that in for halloumi, which is apparently a fancy cheese that can be grilled, chorizo, hummus, flatbreads, olives, focaccia, and Spanish tortilla. What's the difference between a Spanish tortilla and a Mexican tortilla is my question. Is one flour and one corn? I don't know. Anyway, it sounds yummy. I'm hungry now. Getting closer to lunchtime. Bailey Zimmerman and Luke.

chaotic? We're here for the drama. Text us all about it.

0: 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That's right, we'll be popping up at festivals and events all over town. Like that one cousin who never RSVP'd but always shows up anyways. We're rolling in, blasting the tunes, and sometimes broadcasting live because subtlety is overrated. 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

Hellraising Good Time, New Country at Work. That is Tim Hicks and Bill Porter in for Dave Devine as we get closer to 12 noon. Thanks for hanging out. Hey, as you start planning your summer road trips and all that good stuff, there's a guy named Barry Hoffner who's visited literally every country on earth except for one. And he's got five items you must have when traveling. Five items you should always take with you when traveling. We're going to look at those items next hour. Stella Lefty, here's Boston, New Country at Work. On a train.

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1: I'm Ken Hashizumi, keeping you in the loop this afternoon. Residents are being asked to be aware of jewelry thefts going around Kingston. Police say three people in a white vehicle approached an unsuspecting resident last Thursday, asking them for directions. They say they show their appreciation by offering a piece of jewelry that is put on them, only to have the victim's jewelry stolen. Anyone with information on this is asked to contact Kingston Police. Some of Kingston's fire hydrants are undergoing testing and inspection. This applies to 20% of the hydrants in the city. Fire officials will be checking for water quality as well as to ensure the hydrants are functioning properly between now and the fall. Residents in affected neighborhoods may experience water discoloration and low water pressure. Tim Hortons says it will hire 10,000 local employees across Canada as it scales back its reliance on the temporary foreign worker program. Local MP Michael Barrett welcomed the announcement, noting that he and his colleagues have been advocating for a major scaling back and redesign of the temporary foreign worker program for years.
2: Along with my colleagues, we've called for a large scaling back and a redesign of the temporary foreign worker program, isolating it only to the agricultural sector, and that drawdown needs to happen over time.
1: Tim Hortons' local hiring campaign will continue throughout the year. Time now for Playoff Fever, and here is Matt Latour.
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3: Sunshine this afternoon, getting up to a high of 28 degrees. UV index is very high at 9. For tonight, mainly cloudy, chance of showers and thunderstorms, windy at times and a low of 18. Tomorrow, showers, risk of a thunderstorm and a high of 23. For Thursday, cloudy skies, chance of showers and 26. Right now, we are sitting at 18 degrees.
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Maybe it's Bill Porter in for Dave Devine, your lunch hour. We're going to throw it back coming up with Sammy Kershaw. Great classic country song. Dan and Shay teaming up. Thomas Rhett and Riley Green and Ella Langley and Morgan Wallen, too. 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
9: Sunshine today all the way up to 28, feeling more like 33 when you factor in the Humidex. UV index 9 or very high for today. Mainly cloudy tonight. Could see showers, maybe even a thunderstorm overnight. Temperature falling to 18 degrees. Showers with the risk of a thunderstorm tomorrow. We'll see 10 to 15 millimeters of rain. High of 23, feeling more like 29 with the Humidex. And for Thursday, cloudy with a 40% chance of showers and a high of 26.

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0: Dan and Shay, Say So. 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
1: If you need somebody, say so.
0: I'm Bill Porter, and for Dave Devine, a weird problem in New York City right now. People are popping over the manhole covers, and they're heading into the sewers, and it's being caught on closed-circuit video, and nobody can figure out why. Have you seen the price of rent in New York City? I think I've got it figured out. Brock Phillips. Something else. New country at work. Girl,

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Langley, Morgan Wallen. I Can't Love You Anymore. New Country at Work with Bill Porter and for Dave Devine. As you plan your summer road trips, five things you got to take with you. This according to an expert who's literally visited every country on earth except for one. A portable power bank, a backpack instead of rolling luggage, merino wool t-shirts, and I had to Google that one. Apparently they can be worn for days without smelling, and earplugs, and finally, instant coffee. Because, yeah, most people need that to start their day, and if you can't find it, well, that could be a bad day for you. What do you think? That's it. That's all you need. Head somewhere. Have some summer fun. Corey Kent, Cole Wetzel, New Country at Work. That-

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This. New country at work, Rec Laws, Good Old Days with Bill Porter and for Dave Devine. You know, I'm just filling in, so I'm not used to this. It's unreal, the amount of music to get you through the hump of your work day inside your 1 o'clock nonstop, throwing a whole lot of country at you. Stick around for a whole lot more. Carter Faith now. 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

country at work. Cody Johnson's The Fall. I'm Bill Porter in for Dave Devine. 1 o'clock nonstop is on. Apparently, you make more rational, less emotionally biased decisions when you reason through a problem in a foreign language. You ever tried having an argument with someone in a foreign language? It is anything but rational, isn't it? I don't know where that information came from, but give it a try, maybe. Let me know. Nate Holler, New Country at Work.

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1: Sunshine today all the way up to 28, feeling more like 33 when you factor in the Humidex. UV index 9 or very high for today. Mainly cloudy tonight. Could see showers, maybe even a thunderstorm overnight. Temperature falling to 18 degrees. Showers with the risk of a thunderstorm tomorrow. We'll see 10 to 15 millimeters of rain. High of 23, feeling more like 29 with the Humidex. And for Thursday, cloudy with a 40% chance of showers and a high of 26.

Morgan Wallen, New Country at Work. It's Bill Porter in for Dave Devine. We're going way back with something from John Denver coming up. Your 1 o'clock nonstop continues. James Barker Band, Somebody I Know. New Country.

0: heard this new song on the other station? Well, that's cute. 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

November, throwing it back. New country at work. Take me home, country roads. I'm Bill Porter in for Dave Devine. If you've been worrying about the price of jet fuel and how it may impact your summer traveling, I mean, I don't blame you. Look at what it costs us to fill up our vehicles. Imagine having to fill up an airplane a few times a day. Federal government offered a loan lifeline to airlines struggling to cope with the soaring price of jet fuel, garnering a mixed response from the country's carriers. Basically, though, they can get some cash to sort of offset without sticking it all on us, and maybe we can still have a little bit of fun this summer and get on an airplane and head somewhere. But you know what? If you want to stay right here in the province, make sure to visit MBC Staycation, M as in music, mbcstaycation.ca. Lots of great spots that you can visit right here in our province. Some great deals, some great ideas. Check it out. Here's Josh Ross. New

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country at work. Maybe it's the Moonshine Washboard Union and Bill Porter in for Dave Devine. Did you go to see Luke Combs this past weekend in Toronto? I got some FOMO, I'm not going to lie, but I really don't. There's something about Rogers Stadium that I really don't think I would fully enjoy a concert there. Lots of people showing the seating arrangements and stuff too. I don't know. It'd be great to see live though. Be by you. New country at work.

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Curtis Young, Kane Brown, New Country at Work, and those famous friends. I'm Bill Porter in for Dave Devine. 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You know, it's proven the clock moves faster through your workday, the louder the radio is. 1 o'clock nonstop is on. Trinette after 2 o'clock. I'll talk to you tomorrow. 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

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I'm Trinette Blake Shelton. 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Here he is with Texas New Country Afternoons.

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New Country Afternoons, Bailey Zimmerman, Chevy Silverado, getting set to hit three Ontario dates coming up on the 18th in Toronto. Then he'll be in London and Ottawa for Saturday, June 20th. Tatler Joe Miller, Should Have Known Better, New Country Afternoons.

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6: Sunshine this afternoon, highs of 28, UV index is very high at 9. Later tonight, mainly cloudy, there is a chance of showers and thunderstorms. It will be windy with a low of 18. Tomorrow, we can expect showers and a risk of a thunderstorm, a high of 23. Cloudy skies on Thursday with chance of showers and a high of 26.

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Mark Chestnut, it's a little too late. You still have time, though, to get your tickets for YGK Craft Beer Fest this Saturday at Fort Henry. 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

afternoons. Jade Eagleson, Dean Brody, more drinking than fishing. Dean Brody hitting the road for the Hometown Heroes Tour and also releasing the first part of his double album coming up on June the 26th. Ella Langley, Morgan Wallen now with a duet, I Can't Love You Anymore, New Country Afternoons.

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Text it in if you know. Owen Wrigley, Love, Hate, Love, New Country Afternoons.

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0: 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Kingston's pinpoint weather.
6: Sunshine this afternoon. Highs of 28. UV index is very high at 9. Later tonight, mainly cloudy. There is a chance of showers and thunderstorms. It will be windy with a low of 18. Tomorrow, we can expect showers and a risk of a thunderstorm, a high of 23. Cloudy skies on Thursday with chance of showers and a high of 26.

Kingston's New Country 98.9 with the newest one from Riley Green, Think As You Drunk. We're going to make you think now with Trinette's Trivia. Can you answer today's question? 26,000 of these were left behind while on vacation. What's your guess? Text it in 866-85-BOOTS. 26,000 of these were left behind while on vacation. What do you think the answer is? Text it in now, 866-85-BOOTS, for Trinette's Trivia. Jordan Davis, I Ain't Sayin', New Country 98.9.

New Country Afternoons, Patti Loveless, Blame It on Your Heart, released in April of 1993, the first single from her album Only What I Feel. A cover version by Deborah Allen was featured in the 1993 film The Thing Called Love. Carter Faith now with Betty, New Country Afternoons.

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Kingston's New Country 98.9, Zach Top, South of Sanity. We're going to give you the answer now for Trinette's Trivia. 26,000 of these were left behind while on vacation. Cell phone chargers, that was a big guess. The answer is actually water bottles. 26,000 water bottles were left behind while on vacation. Jason Aldean, Don't Tell on Me, New Country 98.9.

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0: 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That's right, we'll be popping up at festivals and events all over town. 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

New Country Afternoons with the newest one from Tyler Joe Miller. That's called Under the Influence. Keeping it going with Hardy, favorite country song on New Country Afternoons.

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1: I'm Dan Blakely, keeping you in the loop this afternoon. The layoffs at Envista, part of a broader business transformation, says the parent company. Ken Hashizumi reports.
2: In an emailed statement, a spokesperson from Koch says it understands the impact the proposed job cuts will have in Kingston. 68 people will be affected, according to Director of Corporate Services Greg Lemon, not the 100 that was previously reported. Envista held a staff meeting last week telling employees that the plant on Front Road is bleeding red and cannot continue to operate as is. In the newsroom, I'm Ken Hashizumi.
1: Kingston Fire and Rescue making the rounds, checking the city's fire hydrants, making sure they're working properly and the water quality is safe. You might notice reduced water pressure and discolored water during the testing. Special milestone for Kingston Police Community Volunteers celebrating their 30th anniversary. They help police at community events with public education and other initiatives. Police say the department has become an invaluable part of the Kingston community. Belleville native Cole Coughlin was taken by the Kingston Frontenacs in the third round of the under-18 draft. Jays continue their series with Philly tonight. Now, playoff fever with Kennedy Freeman.
3: Game 4 of the Stanley Cup Final goes tonight in Las Vegas, with the Carolina Hurricanes looking to respond against the Golden Knights after falling behind 2-1 in the series. And if there's one trend that Carolina will be leaning on, it's resilience. The Canes haven't lost back-to-back games since mid-January, a pattern they'll need to keep alive on the road tonight if they want to even the series. Vegas, meanwhile, continues to ride momentum after the Wild 5-4 double overtime win in Game 3. It all sets up this pivotal Game 4, with Carolina aiming to reset the series as Vegas eyes a 3-1 stranglehold. I'm Kennedy Freeman. Playoff fever returns tomorrow morning at 8 o'clock.
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0: 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Traffic and weather together.
7: If you're traveling along the 401, it's a clear drive. Traffic is moving well in both directions between Belleville and Brockville, and no delays through Napanee, Odessa, Kingston, or Gananoque. Increasing cloud tonight, showers beginning before morning, the risk of a thunderstorm, a low of 18. Wednesday, showers and the risk of a thunderstorm, a high of 23. Thursday, cloudy, a chance of showers and a high of 26. And Friday, cloudy, a chance of showers and a high of 23. 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

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Morgan Griffiths just being me. I'm Trinette. 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
0: 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Traffic and weather together.
11: A good drive along the 401 for the most part. Eastbound and westbound traffic is moving along between Belleville and Brockville. There is one issue if you're traveling westbound near Westbrook Road in Kingston. There's a collision there that is causing some slowdowns. Increasing cloud tonight. Showers beginning before morning. The risk of a thunderstorm, a low of 18. Wednesday, showers and the risk of a thunderstorm, a high of 23. Thursday, cloudy, a chance of showers and a high of 26. And Friday, cloudy, a chance of showers and a high of 23. 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

Country Afternoons, Morgan Wallen, just in case. What are you doing for Father's Day weekend? Well, if you don't have any plans, here's something simple you can do. It's family fishing weekend again. So on that Saturday, the 20th, and then also on Father's Day, the 21st, that's when you can fish license free. But for those 2 days only, they do have another family fishing week coming up a little later on in the summer. But family fishing weekend for Father's Day weekend, June 20th and 21st. This is Stella Lefty, Boston, New Country Afternoons. On a

Country Afternoons, Tim McGraw, just to see you smile. Really, any 90s Tim McGraw, it'll make me smile. Even the sad songs. Dan and Shay, they've got a new album coming out this August called Young. Here they are with Say So, New Country Afternoons.

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New Country Afternoons, Jade Eagleson shaking in them boots. He's got some fun summer shows planned, including the FIFA Fan Festival in Vancouver on June 20th. He'll be playing Holyrood Country Jamboree July the 4th in Belleville. And then he's also hitting up the Calgary Stampede with Bailey Zimmerman this July. George Burge, Luke Bryan now. Ride, ride, ride. New Country Afternoons.

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8: No issues to tell you about on the 401. You're seeing steady traffic in both directions between Belleville and Brockville and through Napanee, Odessa, Kingston, and Gananoque Way. Increasing cloud tonight, showers beginning before morning, the risk of a thunderstorm, a low of 18. Wednesday, showers and the risk of a thunderstorm, a high of 23. Thursday, cloudy, a chance of showers and a high of 26. And Friday, cloudy, a chance of showers and a high of 23. 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

New Country Afternoons, Nate Hollard, Thought About You. Countdown almost into the single digits now for the Cloud 9 tour coming to Toronto June 20th. Here is Megan Maroney with Beautiful Things, New Country Afternoons.

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1: I'm Dan Blakely, keeping you in the loop this afternoon. Kingston police sounding the alarm after a jewelry swap scam happened last Thursday near Henderson and Renda. Police say three people in a white vehicle stopped to ask for directions. A man stepped out and placed a gold chain on the victim, claiming it was a cultural gesture of thanks. A woman in the back seat handed over a bag of jewelry as well, while the victim's real necklaces were discreetly removed. Police urging people to guard their space and report anything suspicious. The job cuts at Invista are part of a broader business transformation, says its parent company. 68 employees will be affected, not the 100 initially thought. The layoffs begin June 21st and will be completed by August 2nd. City of Kingston looking for help designing stickers for the upcoming municipal election. Designs must be original and have the words "I voted" or "future voter" on them. Deadline for submissions is July 3rd. Artfest Kingston is back. Local artist and organizer Vanessa Martin says there's nothing better than making a personal connection when purchasing art directly from the maker.
2: You see something you love, like a pot, and you talk to the person who made it, and you take that pot home, and you give it as a gift, or you keep it in your kitchen, and the feeling doesn't go away. Where if you buy something, I don't want to knock any other way of doing things, but you just don't have the same feeling that you get from that personal interaction.
1: Artfest runs from June 26th to the 28th at City Park on Berry Street. Hurricanes look to even the Stanley Cup Final with the Golden Knights at two wins apiece. Jays host the Phillies tonight. The Kingston Frontenacs took three players in Monday's under-18 draft. The next time you're scrolling through your phone, visit KingstonDaily.ca to see more of what Kingston is talking about. 401 traffic and weather coming up.
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5: The 401 remains problem-free. Traffic is moving well eastbound and westbound between Belleville and Brockville, with conditions clear through Napanee, Odessa, Kingston, and Gananoque. Increasing cloud tonight, showers beginning before morning, the risk of a thunderstorm, a low of 18. Wednesday, showers and the risk of a thunderstorm, a high of 23. Thursday, cloudy, a chance of showers and a high of 26. And Friday, cloudy, a chance of showers and a high of 23. 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
6: Looking good along the 401. No delays to report between Belleville and Brockville, including through Napanee, Odessa, Kingston, and Gananoque. No collisions reported. Increasing cloud tonight, showers beginning before morning, the risk of a thunderstorm, a low of 18. Wednesday, showers and the risk of a thunderstorm, a high of 23. Thursday, cloudy, a chance of showers and a high of 26. And Friday, cloudy, a chance of showers and a high of 23. 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

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John Morgan, Jason Aldean, Friends Like That. 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

New Country Afternoons, Gretchen Wilson, Redneck Woman. I'm Trinette, certainly feeling a little FOMO after seeing some video from Luke Combs, along with Dierks Bentley in Toronto on the My Kind of Saturday Night Tour. We'll catch him next time. Here's Be By You, New Country Afternoons.

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0: 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Traffic and weather together.
8: It's a smooth trip along the 401. Traffic is steady both ways between Belleville and Brockville, and no concerns through Napanee, Odessa, Kingston, or Gananoque. Increasing cloud tonight, showers beginning before morning, the risk of a thunderstorm, a low of 18. Wednesday, showers and the risk of a thunderstorm, a high of 23. Thursday, cloudy, a chance of showers and a high of 26. And Friday, cloudy, a chance of showers and a high of 23. 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

New Country Afternoons, Tennille Arts, Don't Ruin Flowers. I wish I had known about this idea when I got married, but it's been almost 19 years since I got married. But drying your wedding flowers and then making a beautiful piece of art from it. I've seen a few of these ideas online. Now I just have pictures of my flowers. Maybe I could recreate something like that, though. Kane Brown, here's Woman, New Country Afternoons.

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1: I'm Dan Blakely, keeping you in the loop this afternoon. Kingston police sounding the alarm after a jewelry swap scam happened last Thursday near Henderson and Renda. Police say three people in a white vehicle stopped to ask for directions. A man stepped out and placed a gold chain on the victim, claiming it was a cultural gesture of thanks. A woman in the back seat handed over a bag of jewelry as well, while the victim's real necklaces were discreetly removed. Police urging people to guard their space and report anything suspicious. The job cuts at Invista are part of a broader business transformation, says its parent company. 68 employees will be affected, not the 100 initially thought. The layoffs begin June 21st and will be completed by August 2nd. City of Kingston looking for help designing stickers for the upcoming municipal election. Designs must be original and have the words "I voted" or "future voter" on them. Deadline for submissions is July 3rd. ArtFest Kingston is back. Local artist and organizer Vanessa Martin says there's nothing better than making a personal connection when purchasing art directly from the maker.
2: You see something you love, like a pot, and you talk to the person who made it, and you take that pot home, and you give it as a gift, or you keep it in your kitchen, and the feeling doesn't go away. Where if you buy something, I don't want to knock any other way of doing things, but you just don't have the same feeling that you get from that personal interaction.
1: ArtFest runs from June 26th to the 28th at City Park on Berry Street. Hurricanes look to even the Stanley Cup Final with the Golden Knights at two wins apiece. Jays host the Phillies tonight. The Kingston Frontenacs took three players in Monday's under-18 draft. The next time you're scrolling through your phone, visit KingstonDaily.ca to see more of what Kingston is talking about. 401 Traffic and Weather coming up.
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5: The 401 is in good shape. Eastbound and westbound lanes are moving well between Belleville and Brockville, with no trouble spots in Napanee, Odessa, Kingston, or Gananoque. Increasing cloud tonight, showers beginning before morning, the risk of a thunderstorm, a low of 18. Wednesday, showers and the risk of a thunderstorm, a high of 23. Thursday, cloudy, a chance of showers and a high of 26. And Friday, cloudy, a chance of showers and a high of 23. 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
1: 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Traffic and weather together.
2: Drivers are seeing a clean run along the 401. Traffic is steady in both directions between Belleville and Brockville, along with Napanee, Odessa, Kingston, and Gananoque, with no collisions reported. Increasing cloud tonight, showers beginning before morning, the risk of a thunderstorm, a low of 18. Wednesday, showers and the risk of a thunderstorm, a high of 23. Thursday, cloudy, a chance of showers and a high of 26. And Friday, cloudy, a chance of showers and a high of 23. 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

New Country Afternoons, Russell Dickerson, Happened to Me, one of the artists that will be at Boots and Hearts this summer. Bailey Zimmerman's been there, and he's got some Ontario shows lined up coming soon. Here he is with his newest Chevy Silverado, New Country Afternoons.

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New Country Afternoons. Blake Shelton, nobody, just wrapped up his residency at the Coliseum at Caesar's Palace. Kenny Chesney's heading to the Sphere. He'll be playing there after No Doubt, with shows in June and July. Here he is with his newest Carry On, New Country Afternoons.

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93 afternoon. Zach Top sounds like the radio. We've got your favorite summertime tunes, including one from Garth Brooks. Quintessential summer song coming up after Jason Aldean, Don't Tell on Me, New Country Afternoons.

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0: yourselves, Kingston, because the new Country 98.9 Subaru of Kingston Community Cruiser is coming to crash your perfectly planned day. That's right, we'll be popping up at festivals and events all over town. 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
11: No problems to report on the 401. Traffic continues to move well eastbound and westbound between Belleville and Brockville, including through Napanee, Odessa, Kingston, and Gananoque. Increasing cloud tonight, showers beginning before morning, the risk of a thunderstorm, a low of 18. Wednesday, showers and the risk of a thunderstorm, a high of 23. Thursday, cloudy, a chance of showers and a high of 26. And Friday, cloudy, a chance of showers and a high of 23. 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

New Country Afternoons, Tyler Joe Miller, Under the Influence. I'm Trinette, heading out of here for now and get to see what my daughter's like with her brand new braces on. See how dinner goes this evening. More updates for you tomorrow. Have a great night. Cody Johnson, The Fall, New Country Afternoons.

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0: 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Don't get Dad another World's Best Father mug. 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
0: 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That means Big G and Maddie in the morning. And New Country.